0: Flash with Iris Stewart. Good morning, Iris.
1: Good morning, Sophia, and good morning, everyone. Mauritius's unemployment rate has continued its downward trend, dropping to 5.7% in 2025, according to the latest Economic and Social Indicators report published by Statistics Mauritius. Around 6,700 more Mauritians found employment over the past year. However, young people aged 16 to 24 remain the most affected by unemployment alongside women. The report also highlights a gender pay gap, with men earning an average monthly salary of 40,600 rupees compared to 33,100 rupees for women. Prime Minister Navin Ramgoolam has announced major reforms to banking supervision after revealing that nearly 25 billion rupees disappeared from the balance sheets of four local banks between 2014 and 2024. The institutions involved include the SBM, Mobank, Silver Bank and the Development Bank of Mauritius. The Prime Minister described the supervision by the Bank of Mauritius during that period as excessively lax and announced amendments to banking legislation, as well as the support of an expert from the Reserve Bank of India to strengthen oversight and investigate past failures. Yeah, Mauritius is preparing a major long-term transformation plan. CEO André Fillion has outlined what he calls 10 future fit game changer strategies aimed at modernizing the airline and restoring competitiveness.

There's not a problem that I can't fix, 'cause I can do it in the mix. And if your man gives you trouble just to move out on the double, and you don't let it trouble your brain, 'cause away goes trouble down the drain. Said away goes

that's broken too. We ducked inside the doorways, thunder went crashing. As majestic bells of bolts struck shadows in the sounds, seeming to be the chimes of freedom flashing. Flashing for the warriors whose strength is not to fight,

no position, tolling for the tongues with no place to bring their thoughts, all down in taking for granted.

0: you meet the colonel if...
1: If you specialize.
0: Salome did it with...
1: veils.
0: Abe Lincoln did it with...
1: rails.
0: Toledo did it with...
1: scales.
0: The Chinese built that wall.
1: Ooh, specialist doll.
0: Mark Clemons.
1: Ooh, do, do,
0: gives
1: do,
0: the gals the tremons.
1: Ooh, do, do.
0: This Casanova sure has

0: The barnyard if.
1: If you specialize.
0: The pharaohs did it with.
1: Sphinx.
0: And Darwin did it with.
1: Lynx.
0: Some robbers did it with.
1: Lynx.
0: Carnegie used the hall.
1: Specialist star.
0: Van Cliburn. Caused us a hyper. While we were blushing, some Russian gave him a prize.
1: Specialization.
0: Da, da.
1: Specialization.
0: Da, da, da. They'll give you medals.
1: If.

0: AM1, la radio nostalgie.
1: This generation rules the nation with version.